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1: 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Then the next day, you tell me and Dee Dee that keyword, and you're automatically qualified to be a finalist. So if you missed the keyword Friday morning, you might want to hit Wanda up on social media. Maybe she'll have a good heart and let you know what it is. That's a qualifying prize. You get tickets to see August Wilson's Mild Rainey's Black Bottom at the Yale Repertory Theater. But you got to tell us what that keyword is.

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1: 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Then the next day, you tell me and Dee Dee that keyword, and you're automatically qualified to be a finalist. So if you missed the keyword Friday morning, you might want to hit Wanda up on social media. Maybe she'll have a good heart and let you know what it is. Now, as a qualifying prize, you get tickets to see August Wilson's Mild Rainey's Black Bottom at the Yale Repertory Theater. But you got to tell us what that keyword is.

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0: Qualified to be a finalist. So if you missed the keyword Friday morning, you might want to hit Wanda up on social media. Maybe she'll have a good heart and let you know what it is. That's qualifying prize. You get tickets to see August Wilson's Mild Rainey's Black Bottom at the Yale Repertory Theater. But you got to tell us what that keyword is. All right, JG, what else we got?
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0: Hey, it's Dee Dee in the morning and Monday on the show.
1: 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Then the next day, you tell me and Dee Dee that keyword, and you're automatically qualified to be a finalist. So if you missed the keyword Friday morning, you might want to hit Wanda up on social media. Maybe she'll have a good heart and let you know what it is. That's qualifying prize. You get tickets to see August Wilson's Mild Rainey's Black Bottom at the Yale Repertory Theater. But you got to tell us what that keyword is.

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But I had enough. Now I'm really done. I deserve so much more than you gave to me. 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And I made my peace. So you can run.

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1: Yeah, ladies, I know you're tired of the same old thing. Things have become so mundane. 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We got to heat it up. Come on.

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1: 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As Little Man presents to you, she's a magnificent.

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1: Hey, it's DD in the Morning, and we just want to make sure that your weather game is on point, everybody. 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
2: Cloudy periods of rain today. A first alert weather day as rain impacts outdoor activities. Breezy, cool, and raw with highs only in the upper 50s and low 60s. Tonight, the rain ends mostly cloudy, 54. Tomorrow, cloudy to start, then some partial clearing, seasonable, 70. Wednesday, partly to mostly sunny, milder, highs in the low to mid 70s. Thursday, mostly sunny.
0: 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Time to check our latest WYBC traffic report.
3: It's pretty quiet on the roadways right now. There is some construction going on Route 8 southbound from exit 18 to exit 17. There's road work going on the Merritt Parkway northbound from exit 21 to exit 27. Metro North is running on or close. With your New Haven traffic, I'm John Lynch.
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0: right, listen, we gotta get to the hot topics. Gotta get to it. Did y'all hear they came out with the top 10 greatest athletes? But guess what it's according to? AI.
1: Oh, AI saying it.
0: Not you. This is the artificial super intelligence. Ain't what they calling it now? Super intelligence?
1: Yeah.
0: Super intelligence. Basically saying, when y'all be debating in there, in these, barbershops, what y'all debate about ain't worth it. AI is.
2: I have the real answers.
0: It's super intelligence. I'm going to tell you who they say. Here we go. Let's get into it.
3: Crazy, scary, and hilarious. Hot topics.
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0: Anybody see this, though? Jacksonville, I love you.
1: Duval.
0: Jacksonville man, frustrated over high gas prices, has gone viral.
5: Got to come get your gas this morning. You said 419 shocked you. How are you feeling about this?
6: Jacksonville, let my people go. Mm-mm. You hear what I'm saying? We have been subject to gas prices gouging our pockets. I'm my heart beating right now just because, I mean, 419 just for regular gas. You might as well put us in California.
5: How does that affect you every day, Herman?
6: Look, I'm putting $10 in my tank every day, you know, thinking I can get back to work. End up, I got to put $10 in my tank just to get back home.
5: So you're not filling up the whole tank. You're having to just do little by little to afford it.
6: Baby, look, I put a whole $30 a gallon in a V8. I'm talking about quarter of a tank. So you telling me I got to put a whole $80 in that night?
5: $90? $80. What is it normally for you?
6: Normally $60. Mm. I can throw in my Cadillac right there. V8. Get my dad back all week. Nah. Sure. I don't even know what I'm eating. You feel me?
5: Really? Really? That's okay. Herman Lee Mickles Jr.
0: Okay, she ain't right. She enjoyed interviewing him.
1: Yeah.
0: Y'all know that, right?
1: She knew that whole full name.
0: Yeah.
1: She knew that was going to go viral.
0: Yeah, she did.
1: She knew that was.
0: And
1: good.
0: I'm going to tell you something. Whatever happened to Suede the Remix God? I need you.
1: Oh, yeah.
0: Remix him.
1: Ooh, that'd be dope.
0: Yeah, and that'd be a number one hit right now, the way everybody's complaining about gas.
1: And he going to put that extra money in his gas tank.
0: Boy.
1: That he get from
0: he's
1: this
0: He's hilarious.
1: Song. Yes. And he was so real about it,
0: wasn't
1: too.
0: Wasn't he?
1: Speaking
0: $4. All of us, right?
1: Yeah, come on, bro.
0: So I guess Tasha, my girl Tasha K out here saying some things, y'all.
1: Yeah.
0: Trey says she about to be sued again.
1: Yeah, she gonna need you as a character witness, so I'm glad you called her your girl, man. Cause Kevin Hart is in her mouth once again. Mm-hmm. She basically is saying, well, his name is in her mouth once again.
0: All
1: let me
0: right.
1: say that.
0: Thank you.
1: She is pretty much saying that Kevin Hart has a famous side chick. You won't believe who it is.
7: Kevin Hart talking about marriage being hard. Now he says, after all these years, his marriage to Aniko still takes effort. After 10 years, more listening is needed from me. I just thought this was funny. Being that the first year of his marriage, remember when he cheated on her, because I think their anniversary falls on her the week of her birthday. I think that was some overlap between her and Tori Hart when he was messing with Tori Hart. You remember? And this was his rib. This was his life. This was his forever, ever, forever, ever. And now 10 years down the road, okay? In a decade of marriage, he says it's still hard when he opened up the People magazine, okay? I feel that he's got more bold with the cheating because I was told Sweetie is allegedly one of his b****s. He go to Vegas? Sweetie in Vegas. He ain't got to get on no flight no more with no billionaires and have prostitutes no more. He could just pay the, you know, the b****s that used to be famous just to keep them famous.
1: When you really think about it, though, it is kind of a smart strategy if you want to cheat. Yeah, right. Are you addicted to the lifestyle of being famous, but you can't get famous no more? I'm going to fund that for you then. All you got to do is be my little whoop-de-whoop. Mm-hmm. Be my little what's up.
0: Mm-hmm.
1: Be my little say now.
0: Mm-mm.
1: Yeah,
8: not that say now.
1: It'd be my little say now. Yeah. That's it. That's all. That's a smart.
0: Why Trey make? Why he make be my little Trey? My little say now sound kind of sexy.
8: Yeah, yeah.
0: Be like, girl, what you to him? Girl, I'm his say now.
1: Shut up. I'm saying.
8: Hey, put that on the t-shirt, man.
0: Yeah.
8: Just be my little
0: that,
8: say now.
0: That one, and we from here.
1: Oh God,
0: and we got here. Family too.
1: Yeah. I cannot do it. With
0: we
1: you,
0: got
1: man.
0: We from here. Need to be on t-shirts.
8: Get on the sleeve. Say yeah.
0: Yep. Yep. Hey guys. They came out with the top 10 greatest athletes according to AI. This is according to AI. This ain't about no argument.
8: Hold on, let me write
0: hold on
8: down.
0: This ain't no argument in one of y'all's haircut places.
8: And this is not your list.
0: It ain't my list.
8: Okay.
0: This is done by an AI where they, you know, computers figured this
8: and
0: out.
8: This is the top 10?
0: Top 10 greatest athletes according to AI. Coming in at number 10. You ready? Yo. LeBron James.
1: LBJ Damn. Is number 10?
0: LeBron James. Coming in at number 9, Tiger Woods. Coming in at number 8, my man, Tom Brady.
2: Okay.
0: Coming in at number 7, John Jones. I guess he is a...
1: UFC fighter.
8: Yeah, UFC fighter.
1: Wow.
8: Yeah.
0: Coming in at number 6, hockey.
1: Wayne Gretzky.
8: Wow.
0: Legendary. Top 5, I should say. Here we go. Down to the 5. According to AI, your greatest athletes. Mm-hmm. Coming in at number 5. Lionel Messi, how you say his name?
1: Lionel Messi.
8: He just retired.
0: Coming in at number 4, Usain Bolt.
8: Oh wow. Fastest man ever.
0: Coming in at number 3,
1: Pele.
0: My husband used to love him.
1: Yeah, of course.
0: Coming in at number 2, Muhammad Ali.
2: Okay. Wow.
0: And according to AI.
1: Who's number 1 now?
8: You know what it is. You know who it is.
1: It can't be.
8: You know who it is.
1: It can't be.
8: You know who it is.
0: I'm not.
8: Stop. Come
0: Michael
8: on,
0: Jordan.
8: Man. Michael Jordan.
0: All right, listen.
8: Jeffrey Jordan.
0: Coming up, we got $1,000 for you next. It's Didi in the Morning.
4: 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Let's get a check on the roads with our latest WYBC traffic report.
9: It's pretty quiet on the roadways right now. There is some construction going on Route 8 southbound from exit 18 to exit 17. There's road work going on the Merritt Parkway northbound from exit 21 to exit 27. Metro North is running on or close. With your New Haven traffic, I'm John Lynch.
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0: It's Dee Dee in the Morning. It's Monday.
1: Woo.
0: Hope everybody had a good weekend. Hey, listen, I see Trey G right now to find out what's trending with Trey.
1: Hey, so Instagram is now for the lovebirds a little bit more. They say Instagram now lets you blur people in your stories to help soft launch a relationship is what they call it. You can use the pixel effect on your stories. If you don't want somebody to see the person's face that you are being photographed with, and I for one love it. I ain't gonna hold you.
0: Why?
1: Cause I'm gonna use it. Oh, I'm gonna use it.
16: You gonna use that?
1: Yeah, if it's getting used.
16: Dang.
0: Are you gonna be mad when you look up and somebody blurs you out?
1: Mm-mm.
0: You ain't gonna be mad if they blur you out?
1: Mm-mm. I'm gonna charge to the game.
0: I know that's right.
1: Yeah.
0: Don't blur me out.
16: No. Oh, we're gonna blow your ass out. Yeah, you got no choice. Yeah.
1: He re-downloading the app just to make sure he got that app.
16: But guess what? They gonna know it, Dee Dee, because the blood gonna be so high.
0: All right. Coming up, we got our five things you need.
1: A long blur.
0: Damn.
16: We see your hair.
0: All right, coming up, we got the five things you need to know to start your day. It's Dee Dee in the Morning.

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2: Cloudy periods of rain today. A first alert weather day as rain impacts outdoor activities. Breezy, cool, and raw with highs only in the upper 50s and low 60s. Tonight, the rain ends mostly cloudy, 54. Tomorrow, cloudy to start, then some partial clearing, seasonable, 70. Wednesday, partly to mostly sunny, milder, highs in the low to mid 70s. Thursday, mostly sunny.
0: Daryl Huckabee here with DD in the Morning. Let's get a check on the roads with our latest WYBC traffic report.
3: There's southbound delays on 95 from exit 25 down to exit 21. Earlier accident we had northbound near exit 36 has been cleared. You look pretty good on Route 7. No delays on Route 8. No delays on 91. The Merritt Parkway and Wilbur Cross look good. Metro North is running on or close. With your New Haven traffic, I'm John Lynch.
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1: All right, it's DD in the Morning on a Monday. Hey, good morning, Huck.
0: Hey, DD, good morning. Happy Monday. Hope you enjoyed the weekend in spite of the weather. A lot of wind, rain. One of those weekends where it's good to stay in the house, catch up on some household chores, maybe watch some Netflix and chill, and football. And all of that is definitely what I did. But back to the grind, time to make the money. Just in case, keep track. Today's date is October 28th, and take a look at our national day calendar. It is National Family Day. Today encourages all families to sit down around the dinner table after work and enjoy a meal together. Something that doesn't happen too often these days, so focus on gathering the family together and bonding after work. Now, it's also National Good Neighbor Day. It's funny because a lot of people don't even know their neighbors. So today, make it a point to say hello to your neighbor, have a casual conversation, and build community in your neighborhood. I'm just saying. All right, just after 6 o'clock, time to get into our words to wake up to, because I know somebody somewhere needs to hear this today. Here we go. This is short, sweet, and simple. Everything you do comes back to you. Make sure you do good and be good. Let that sink in as you ease your way out of bed today. All right, Didi, time to pump up the volume on this last Monday of September. Let's do it.
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0: Well, good morning, Didi, and we're about to play the $1,000 minute game with Trey G and comedian JJ Williamson. Guys, that's what they're saying. They said 40% of people do not own this at their house. They do not own one of these at their house. No. And most of us have one, but 40% people say they don't have one.
1: Damn. House phone?
0: Nope.
2: No.
1: Yeah, fire,
3: extinguisher.
1: Extinguisher, yeah.
0: Mm-mm.
1: They
2: 40% of people. A phone 40%. Book?
0: Uh-uh.
2: I feel like that's probably more.
0: No, guess what they said?
1: House phone.
0: 40% of people do not own a steam iron for pressing their clothes. People don't have an iron.
1: They don't have an iron?
0: They don't have 40% of people, they say, don't have an iron.
1: Wow.
0: Yeah. Do y'all have an iron? Trey, you got one? Because I know millennials nowadays and Gen Z.
2: I think I do have one. I think it's in the closet.
0: Okay. See? Yeah. See, Trey? JJ.
1: You don't have?
2: Nah, not necessarily.
0: See?
2: The dryer just knock your, the wrinkles out.
0: Hold on a second. We had a guy in here who was kind of interning with us. Remember the little Gen Z?
2: Hey, leave Caden alone.
0: Caden came up in here and wrinkled us. I don't know why.
2: Leave my little dog alone. Yeah.
1: He need one for each sleeve and each leg.
0: Right.
1: And the back.
0: These kids ain't ironing. They like, I'm gonna put on what I got on and let's go.
2: These Gen Zers be comfortable, man. Leave them alone, bro.
0: I ain't mad. He came here.
1: You can tell he bought his clothes up. ain't a hanger in his closet.
0: Ball them up.
1: And he do one shake and that's it.
2: Leave my little dog.
4: It's time to boss up with a bag. You got the answers. We got that bread. $1,000 all for you with the $1,000 minute game. Exclusively on Didi in the morning.
0: Hey, these little kids go in there and get them out the dryer or out that basket's been sitting there for a while. Just put it on.
1: And just put it on.
2: Out the basket is
1: I be telling my son, hey man, you're not going out like this. I know I'm not finna hang with you, man, but you're gonna touch that shirt.
2: you're gonna touch that shirt.
1: Well, get my money back, I gave you.
0: Oh my God. Hey, good morning. Who's this?
5: Hey there. It's Candace.
0: Where are you calling from, by the way?
5: I'm in Milwaukee.
0: Hey, Candace. How are you?
5: I'm well. How are you guys?
0: Oh, I love it. She said, I'm well. That's what I'm talking about. Right. Me too, Candace. Hey, what you do last night?
5: Got the kids in and we ate and everybody was asleep by like 8 o'clock.
0: Oh, dang. Right. Wait, hold on a second. How many kids you got?
5: It's a lot. How 7.
1: Well, you got it in, then.
5: Big mama.
1: Yeah, you are.
0: Big okay, mama. 7. And then clearly, you fed them something that was, as my mom used to say, that stick to their bellies because they all went to sleep. What you feed them last night?
1: Beer?
5: Fast food.
0: Okay. Oh, okay. Some fast food. Okay.
2: Ain't no wrong
0: with that bill. Hold on a second. For 7 kids, you probably paid about, $260?
2: $260?
1: Damn.
0: With 7 kids, you go through fast food ain't cheap no more. Thanks. Depends on where you go.
5: It's not.
0: Right. Okay.
5: Yeah. Cause I was trying to get some for myself, but then they said I was being selfish, so.
0: Oh, wow. Hey, mommy. Damn. So mommy, real quick, the 7 kids, the oldest is how old?
5: 16.
0: And how old is the youngest?
5: Twins, which are 1.
2: Oh, wow. Twins.
5: Yeah.
0: Okay.
1: How many more you going to have?
2: A lot of love.
5: I'm current. This is my last one.
0: Okay.
1: You sure?
5: I'm positive.
0: All right. Let's spin the wheel.
6: JJ from the SIP.
7: Trey G.
6: JJ from the SIP. $20 bonus.
1: We need more than 20, but we finna get more than 20. You finna get this 1,000. You ready?
5: That's right.
1: Now, look, if you don't know the answer, please say pass. We got time. We're going to come back to it. Let's get this early morning money. Here we go. Name a cologne or perfume you love to smell.
5: YSL.
1: Okay. Name someone in your circle who would you love to buy some for?
5: My mom.
1: Okay. Name the 3 artists on the song Run This Town off the Blueprint 3 album.
5: From this town. Pass.
1: Okay, what rapper's government name is Roderick Davis?
5: Oh, I know this. Mm-hmm.
1: We'll come back to it. If someone's birthday is October the 23rd, what is a zodiac sign?
5: Scorpio.
1: Come on now. How old is NBA baller Steph Curry?
5: Steph Curry? Mm-hmm. He's like 30.
1: If someone was born in 1974, how old would they be in 2026?
5: 74, about 50. 53.
1: One more time. Say again.
5: 53.
1: Who on the morning show almost had a custodial business, Trey G or JJ?
0: Y'all only got 3. You only got to 7. It was JJ, but you ran out of time.
1: You ran out of time.
0: All right. Here's what you missed. You missed this one. Name the 3 artists on the song Run This Town off the Blueprint 3 album.
5: That's Jay-Z.
0: Yeah, but the three artists would be Jay-Z, Kanye, and Rihanna.
1: Yep. Mm-hmm.
0: I just say this. Yeah. JJ had a hard time with that Blueprint.
1: Did I?
0: Yeah. The way that Blueprint 3 came out.
1: The air just wasn't pronounced.
0: No, it was good, though. I loved it. All right, listen. What rapper's government name is Roderick Davis? That would be Gucci Man. And how old is NBA baller Steph Curry? He's 38.
1: Yep.
0: If someone was born in 1974, how old would they be? 51, 52.
1: Yeah.
0: You said 50 and then 53. Yeah, you were close. All right. 3 out of 7 or whatever. You're going to get $10 every quick test. That's $30. Add in that extra $20. $50.
1: Come on,
0: be kind
1: to you.
0: $50, Candace. Right. Congratulations. Tell everybody the show that gave you a shot at $1,000.
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7: I'm Daryl Huckabee with DD in the morning. Here's the latest WYBC traffic report.
8: There's some delays on 95 southbound at exit 44. Then it slows southbound from exit 30 down to exit 11. The Merritt Parkway stop and goes southbound from Route 8 to the Black Rock Turnpike. There's southbound delays on Route 8 heading into 95. Metro North is running on or close. With your New Haven traffic, I'm John Lynch.
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0: Good morning, West Haven and the Annex. 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
2: Cloudy periods of rain today. A first alert weather day as rain impacts outdoor activities. Breezy, cool, and raw with highs only in the upper 50s and low 60s. Tonight, the rain ends mostly cloudy, 54. Tomorrow, cloudy to start, then some partial clearing, seasonable, 70. Wednesday, partly to mostly sunny, milder, highs in the low to mid 70s. Thursday, mostly sunny.
0: 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Here's what you can expect on your commute to work with our latest WYBC traffic report.
3: There's southbound delays on 95 from exit 30 down through exit 11. The Merritt Parkway is heavy southbound heading into the Black Rock Turnpike. Route 8 has southbound delays heading into 95. 91 a little slow southbound heading into 95. Metro North is on or close. With your New Haven traffic, I'm John Lynch.
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1: It's DD in the Morning. Happy Monday. What's up, Hug? Good morning. Let's update everybody on the news today.
0: All right, DD, just after 7 o'clock, I've got the top trending headlines you need to know about here in New Haven, as well as throughout Connecticut and nationally on this Monday, September 28th. Now, the first thing you need to know is that storm cleanup continues throughout Connecticut after a nor'easter passed through the state over the weekend. People in Milford and other shoreline areas are still pumping out their basements after flooding. However, most streets have since been reopened. In addition, a lot of areas of Connecticut experienced power outages. Eversource said it's restored power to about 146,000 customers. And as of 5 a.m., about 2,000 customers in Connecticut are still without power. Now, although the winds have diminished considerably, rain is expected to fall throughout the day and taper off later this afternoon into the evening. On the headline trending out of New Haven, Governor Ned Lamont and New Haven Mayor Justin Ellicker are set to sit down with dozens of high school students today in a roundtable to discuss gun violence and how to make communities safer. This roundtable comes days before a new Connecticut gun law takes effect on October 1st. The mayor and the governor say they want to hear from young people as to how they can create a safer community. And another headline out of New Haven, you need to know that Yale University unveiled plans last week for two major new construction projects in the Hill. One, a 90,000 square foot biomedical imaging institute, and the other, a 500,000 square foot college place, prompting pushback from residents who said they were once again being informed rather than consulted about the university's expansion into their neighborhood. The headline trending nationally, here's another recall you need to know about. Wake and Fern Food Corporation has recalled some of its applesauce products after elevated levels of a substance produced by mold was found. Finally, world national politics. Donald Trump is canceling nearly $1 billion in spending approved by Congress, using a rare and contested power to axe funding for immigrant services and diversity-focused initiatives. Now, for details on these stories and everything trending today, check out my Facebook page, Huck on Air. Make sure you stay connected and stay informed.
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2: Come on.
1: Let me tell you what we do every Monday. We get money right with this man right here. He's written, how many books, JJ? How many has he written?
3: He got five libraries full of books.
1: Please welcome our financial expert, Mr. Ash Cash.
4: All right.
2: All right.
4: Happy Monday. Let's get to it.
1: All right, so let's talk about this, though, Ash Cash. Let's talk about the fact that your job shouldn't be your only check. And that's what I'm hearing a lot of people are saying.
2: That's something that's been on my mind really heavy here lately, too. I've been trying to, like, think about what can I get into outside of radio that can supplement a little income. No count.
4: Yeah. I think especially now when we start thinking about AI, you start thinking about everything that's happening. Like, I literally saw, this AI robot that could cook for you. So if you're a private chef, right, you may be out of luck. They might not replace chefs, but it's going to dwindle down those numbers. So you have to have more than one income. Like the scholar, the honorable Jay-Z once said, you got to merrily eat off of streams, right? And that's multiple streams of income. And so I want to give you like basic seven realistic ways to create another $5,000 to $2,000 a month without quitting your job. And that's the other thing. You don't have to quit your job. In fact, you should use your job as a business partner, right? As the funder of your other streams of income. So
2: that.
4: Number one, whatever you do for your job, you already know somebody's willing to pay you for it. Mm-hmm. And so sell the skill you already use at work, right? Whether it's bookkeeping, whether it's social media, whether it's editing, whether it's photography, whether it's cleaning, right? Whether it's cooking, whether it's, you know, you do hair, graphic design, tutoring, like whatever your skill is. At work.
2: That's a good one.
4: Right?
2: That's
4: JJ's a great example. He's funny at work and he's funny on the side.
2: Come on, man.
4: You know what I'm saying?
3: Got to get it.
4: Number two, become the middleman, right? You don't always have to perform the service. So if you know how to do something, there's ways that you can find customers and connect the two and then take a little small fee for doing that.
2: Wow.
4: AI. You can use AI to increase what you can produce, right? So instead of asking, will AI take my job? Ask how AI can help me make another check, right? And so, you know, businesses, they're increasing, they're paying freelancers. A lot of them are doing, they want AI related work. And so make sure you just use AI the right way. Stop just using AI for flyers.
3: I can't stand it.
4: Turn something you know into a product, right? And so your knowledge, and this is my favorite because like y'all mentioned, I'm an author. I've written so many books. The reason why I've written so many books is because I have all of this specialized knowledge. If I take that knowledge and I put it in a book and somebody hears something I'm saying, they're like, man, I want to learn how to do that. All right, bet. Let me go get the book, right? So I created the product and it doesn't need my physical labor so I can keep selling it over and over and over again. And so you have templates, guidelines. You can do classes. You can do checklists. If you could meal plans. Workout programs, budgeting sheets, all these digital downloads to keep you eating forever and ever. Make money from things you own already, right? I know a lot of people are buying stuff that they outgrown or they don't need anymore. So you got equipment, cars, cameras, supplies. You might have extra rooms in your house,
2: right?
4: That you can rent out. There's so many parking spaces, tools, the clothes you got, collectibles. Like there's things that you own right now. That you can, that people could get money off of. Turn your weekend into a business instead of it being something that you're just partying, right? But you can also turn your weekend into a business. And so you got to think about it, right? There's so many things that you could do on Friday after work. And then you can get paid for it by Sunday. Last but not least, build income that isn't attached directly to hours. So eventually move from working for money into owning something. So investing, right? A small business, intellectual property, any other asset, right? The goal, period, right, in this is to change your relationship with money. Instead of working hard for money, money should be working hard for you. And so when you invest your money into income-producing assets, you could keep multiplying that. And eventually you may not even need the job no more. You'll be making so much money. That you could choose to do what you want to do with your time.
1: I like that.
2: Ash Cash, I'll say this too. It's so crazy how many like streams of income you can have with all the different jobs that's out here. I seen a guy over the weekend. He actually owned ATM machines and he was making really big money. There was another guy owned vending machines. And then the guy who owned the ATM machines, he also owns like card readers as well. He like leases out card readers.
1: Well, damn.
2: It's too much out here to not be doing something.
1: Yeah, there is. All right. So listen, Ash Cash, you're all about making money and everything. Yeah, you said abundance is our birthright. Where do people find you right now? They want to talk to you. They want to find your books and more information. How do they find you?
4: Yeah, go to my website, iamashcash.com. All of my books, programs is there. There's even a contact me button on there. So if you want to speak to me directly, you can. Or you can follow me on all social media platforms at @IamAshCash.
1: All right. Every Monday, we get your money right with this man right here. Please clap it up, Mr. Ash Cash. Money Making Monday.
2: All right.
1: It's Dee Dee in the morning.
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6: In Derby, Derby Avenue by Route 8 is closed because of an accident. On Route 8, exit 15 is closed because of that accident. Then there's more southbound delays on Route 8 heading into 95. The Merritt Parkway slows southbound from Route 8 to Route 7. 95 has southbound delays from exit 30 down through exit 5. Metro North is running on or close. With your New Haven traffic, I'm John Lynch.
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1: 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And Daryl Huckabee on 94.3 WYBC.

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2: Cloudy periods of rain today. A first alert weather day as rain impacts outdoor activities. Breezy, cool, and raw with highs only in the upper 50s and low 60s. Tonight, the rain ends mostly cloudy, 54. Tomorrow, cloudy to start, then some partial clearing, seasonable, 70. Wednesday, partly to mostly sunny, milder, highs in the low to mid 70s. Thursday, mostly sunny.
0: 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Let's get a check of the roads with our latest WYBC traffic report.
3: Exit 12 is closed on Route 8 in both directions because of an accident on Derby Avenue. On the northbound side of the Merritt Parkway heading towards the Milford Connector, there's delays because of an accident. There's southbound delays on the Merritt Parkway from Route 8 down past Route 7. 95 is slow both ways at exit 44. Then it slows southbound from exit 30 to exit 5. Metro North is on or close. With your New Haven traffic, I'm John Lynch.
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1: All right, it's DD in the Morning on a Monday. So Daryl Huckabee is standing by. What's up, Huck?
0: Hey, DD, what's happening? Just after 8 o'clock. Now I'm excited. Today is the day. 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That'll qualify to be a finalist. You got to listen to Wanda Coppedge every day in the 10 o'clock hour for the Arts keyword. And if you can tell Dee Dee and I that the next day, then you'll qualify to be a finalist. So hopefully you were listening to Wanda Coppedge last Friday for the keyword. Looking for call number 9 right now at 203-562-9430. That could tell us that keyword. You'll be the first name to go and to have to be a finalist for the grand prize. And if you could tell us the keyword, you'll also win a pair of tickets to see August Wilson's Ma Rainey's Black Bottom at the Yale Repertory Theater. So grab the phone, give us a call, and tell us the key word, and you're going to get the hookup this morning. 203-562-9430. Good luck.

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See you at the bar, you was hardly talking. That's when I knew that your heart was scarring. Friends to lovers need a part to star in. Like, wait, babe, let me.

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12: It's Dee Dee in the Morning looking for Trey. All right, let's find Trey because I need to find out what's trending this morning.
13: Hey, so the VMAs are trending. You know, the VMAs came on last night.
12: I watched it.
13: Yeah, I watched a little bit of it.
12: I watched a little bit. Madonna opened it up.
13: Did you see
12: what, that booty?
13: That booty?
12: She even had padding on the back and on the outside. I don't know what's going on. Really? Her and Sabrina Carpenter. I love Sabrina Carpenter.
14: I love her too.
12: I like her.
13: Madonna, like 68?
12: Something like that.
13: Well, I mean, she won Artist of the Year last night. She had 11 nominations. She led all nominees, and she won and took home 7 Moon Men last night. Madonna's still at her sweeping Moon Men.
12: Yeah,
13: right?
12: Yeah.
13: That is insane. Best Hip Hop went to Cardi B and Kalani for Safe, and then Best R&B went to Bruno Mars. I Just Might. A really great night, I guess, for the VMAs.
14: I enjoy Snoop as a host.
12: Yeah, I didn't.
14: You didn't? Mm-hmm. I thought he was cool.
13: Damn. Dee Dee don't like nothing to do with that man.
14: Dang. His punchlines hit. Yeah. I mean, he was quick with them.
12: Hey, we ruined a woman's career. What was her name? Chrisette Michelle. Because she sang for Trump. He did something else for Trump too. Let's continue that same energy that you have with her and you have with him.
13: Dee Dee said, was his best friend Trump there?
12: I'm still going to remember that. Listen, coming up, we got $1,000 for you. $1,000 is yours. Answer 10 questions correctly and win the cash this morning at 833. Talk to Dee Dee.
14: That's 833-825-5233.
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3: Cloudy periods of rain today. A first alert weather day as rain impacts outdoor activities. Breezy, cool, and raw with highs only in the upper 50s and low 60s. Tonight, the rain ends mostly cloudy, 54. Tomorrow, cloudy to start, then some partial clearing, seasonable, 70. Wednesday, partly to mostly sunny, milder, highs in the low to mid 70s. Thursday, mostly sunny.
1: 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Time to check our latest WYBC traffic report.
4: It's heavy on the Merritt Parkway southbound from exit 30 down to exit 8. 95 has delays both ways at exit 44. Then it slows southbound from exit 32 to exit 5. 91 is slow southbound heading into 95. Route 8 has southbound delays heading into exit 12. Southbound delays heading into 95. Metro North is on or close. With your New Haven traffic, I'm John Lynch.
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2: Hey, it's Didi in the Morning with my guy, Daryl Huckabee. What you got for us?
1: Hey, Didi, what's happening? It's just after 9 o'clock on this gloomy and wet Monday morning. It's the kind of morning you want to just stay in bed. But can't do that. It's a Monday. Time to get up and make the donuts. Now, Didi, we have to shout out Natalie Johnson from Hamden. She just qualified to be a finalist for the Arts Television and Appliance Ultimate Kitchen Appliance Upgrade. She called in last hour and knew the arts keyword that Wanda Coppins announced last Friday was cooking. So she is the first name going to have to be a finalist. Now make sure you listen to Wanda in the 10 o'clock hour today to get the next keyword so you can tell us tomorrow to get your name into the hat. Now, Didi, I also want to shout out all the Dallas Cowboy fans in our morning show family and give you a virtual hug. You took an L yesterday, a tough L at that, last second field goal by the Baltimore Ravens. Heard the announcer said last second trio in Rio took you down. Ooh, that hurt. I'm really feeling for you right now. On the other hand, I got to shout out my Giants. We took a win yesterday. Yes, indeed. And finally, we're looking for the next Chesler Student of the Month to show love to and shout out. If you know somebody in grades K through 12 that is doing good in and out of the classroom, log on to 943wybc.com, nominate them, tell us a little bit about them. They could be the next Chesler Student of the Month that we shout out. That being said, Didi, let's get back to the music. Got a classic from TLC. Want to hit?

0: All right. Good morning. It's Dini in the morning with Trey G and comedian JJ Williamson. Uh-huh. Appreciate you listening this morning. Now, JJ says he has nicknames for people on the job, Trey.
1: On the job.
0: So that means he got a nickname for us. And I just want to know what my nickname is.
2: Yeah.
0: What's my nickname?
1: Your nickname is,
0: don't say a Chewbacca. Oh, lamp.
1: Lamp. Cause you tall and always lit up.
2: Oh, God.
1: Yeah, your nickname is Lamp. Man, right. So, you know, a lot of people be at work, man. You know, you be walking around, looking around at your coworkers, man, and you mumbling and saying things about them behind their back.
0: Damn.
1: You know, you got nicknames for them.
0: All right.
1: You got nicknames for certain coworkers that work on your job. And I'm sure a lot of y'all can relate to this.
0: Mm-hmm.
1: Well, you got a coworker who, nickname is Cordless. Cordless.
0: They don't ever have their cord to charge their phone.
1: They don't never have or they only work for 2 hours.
2: Oh, damn.
1: So the battery, they're going to die.
2: Oh,
1: they're going to die. Here's another one right here, man, called Muffler. It's one in your job that's called Muffler because they always exhausted.
0: Oh, Lord.
1: They always exhausted.
0: I'd be a muffler this morning.
1: You'd be a muffler? Now, I think now this one right here, used to be, me right here. Call me Kit Kat.
2: Okay.
1: Call me Kit Kat, cause I'm always taking a break.
2: Oh, Lord.
1: I'm taking a break. Here's another one you probably call somebody.
0: Wait, hold on. Give me a break. Break me off a piece of that Kit Kat
1: bar.
0: That's why you're Kit Kat.
1: Yeah, I'm Kit Kat. Cause I'm always wanting a break right here. Here's another one. Call, it's somebody at your job probably called Sensor Light. Sensor light only works when someone walks past.
2: Shut up.
0: Hey, I
1: thought that was a good one.
0: I used to do that.
1: A good one.
0: Yeah. Hey, when I used to be in my cubicle and the boss would walk by, I'd pull out there, act like I'm on the computer.
1: And then as soon as they walk by and be gone,
0: right.
1: Back to solitaire. Back to solitaire. So these are just some cool nicknames for some of your coworkers. Here's somebody at your job probably called Seaweed.
0: Come on.
1: You want to know why?
0: Why?
1: Because they just floating around all day. They just floating around
0: Seaweed.
1: Here's another one right here. I think this one, DD, too. E.T.
2: Oh, God.
1: Always want to go home. Always want to go home.
0: I like that one. Look at E.T. over there.
1: E.T. right here, man. I'm sure of one called Wheelbarrow.
0: What that
1: only works when pushed. Only work when pushed.
2: Hell
1: man,
2: no.
1: These are just some fun nicknames for some people that work at their job right here. Here's another one right here, man. It's called Butter Knife.
0: Butter Knife.
1: Not the sharpest tool in the box.
2: Damn.
0: But a butter knife.
1: But a butter knife.
2: Oh, yeah. Big dummy.
1: Yeah. Somebody named Birthday Cake. Because everyone got a piece.
2: Oh, damn.
0: Wait. Is that somebody who gets around on the job? What you mean?
1: Yeah.
0: Hello. All right.
1: Hello. So these are just some fun nicknames for people that work in your industry with you.
0: Thank you for that, Trey.
1: Hey, lamp.
0: JJ. All right.
1: Hey,
0: thank
1: lamp.
0: You. I'm a lamp.
1: You're a lamp.
2: Lamp.
0: All right. Okay.
1: Tall and always on.
0: Thank you for that. God. All right. It's Dini in the morning.
3: Daryl Huckabee here with Dini in the morning. Here's what you can expect on your commute to work with our latest WYBC traffic report.
4: There's delays on 95 both ways at exit 44. Then it slows southbound from exit 30 to exit 5. Route 8 has southbound delays heading into 95. The Merritt Parkway is stop and goes southbound from Route 8 down past Route 7. Metro North is on or close. With your New Haven traffic, I'm John Lynch.
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0: Morning Show almost had a custodial business. Trey G or JJ?
1: JJ.
2: Joe, dude.
0: What movie is this famous line from? My name is Sister Mary Clarence.
1: It's Friday.
0: Pass. Spell the word camouflage.
3: Dang.
0: All right. Not
3: y'all
0: bad at
3: six,
0: all.
3: 6 out of 10.
0: Yeah, not
3: what
0: bad.
3: What you missed was this one. Name the three artists on the song Run This Town off the Blueprint 3 album, Jay-Z, Kanye, and Rihanna.
0: Yep.
3: If somebody was born in 1974, how old would they be in 2026, 51 or 52?
0: Yep.
2: Just
3: yeah.
2: Depending.
3: Yeah. And then what movie is the famous line, my name is Sister Mary Clarence? That's from Sister Act.
0: Yeah.
2: Yeah. Mm-hmm.
3: So you missed that. And then you also didn't get to 10. So listen, 6 out of that, it would be $10 every correct answer. We added up to $60. Throw in the extra 20. You got $80, Derek.
0: Hey,
3: $80.
0: All right. Hey. Okay.
1: All right. All right. All right. I'll take that.
3: All right.
2: What's wrong? Hey, real quick before you go, man, hit that gnaw for me one more time.
1: Gnaw, man.
3: I love it. Do me a favor. Tell everybody the show that gave you a shot at $1,000.
1: Hey. DD in the morning.
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5: Here's southbound delays on the Merritt Parkway from exit 30 to exit 10. 95 is slow both ways at exit 44. Then there's southbound delays from exit 26 down through exit 5. Metro North is running on or close with your New Haven traffic. I'm John Lynch.
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0: It is Monday. It's Didi in the Morning on this Monday, September 28th. Make sure, oh my gosh, you guys know in about a month we're going on the One Voyage cruise. That thing is crazy, ridiculous, and you need to be on it with us. All right, here's the deal. You got like 29 days to get your stuff together.
1: I saw online, man, somebody posted a video. It's people in line already.
0: Yeah, it's going to be this dope.
1: It's going to be that crazy.
0: Everybody's talking about it. The One Voyage Cruise, you want to get on it right now? All you got to do is log on to onevoyagecruise.com. Put in promo code DEDE, and then you'll get $500 off on board and everything. I'm telling you, it's going to be a great time. That's all I can say. Get your tickets. Do something for yourself before the holidays roll around. Because you ain't going to have no money during the holidays. Not for yourself. It's going to be for everybody else. All right. Let's get into our hot topics, though, y'all, because did you hear about the Jacksons? The family, the Jackson, Janet Jackson, Michael Jackson, they got a sister that nobody knew about, and now she's talking. Here we go.
2: Situations get sticky.
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0: First, we got to talk about Rick Ross, though. Rick Ross, what was his girlfriend's name, Trey? What's his girlfriend's name he was messing with?
4: Jasmine Kendricks.
0: Okay. Mm-hmm. He'd been with her, what, about 5-6 months?
4: Something like that.
0: So far that we know of, maybe.
4: Yeah. Something like that.
0: Well, now the woman, she showed online. I saw it, too. She posted online yesterday a busted lip.
4: Yo.
0: She posted this over the weekend, his girlfriend. And somebody mentioned to her something like, what did they say? Were you and Rick Ross something? What did they say?
4: Well, so they were commenting on how pretty she was. They was like, oh, I see what Rick Ross see in you. You know, the beauty that you have. And she was like, nah, sis, he saw a punching bag.
0: Yep.
4: He is what she commented back.
0: Yep. She showed everybody this busted lip and this and that. Well, it looks like Rick Ross' baby mama, the first one, Tia Kemp, she doesn't believe it. Y'all She's like, oh, no, no.
4: Yeah.
5: I just seen this shit in the blogs. Y'all keep tagging me in with this talking about somebody done bust her lip. No. Let me tell you, Chad, I've been telling y'all for years. When a man says time to go home, it's time to go home. And you got to pack up all them garbage bags of your clothes that done been over a man's house because you won't take your ass home 4 days out the week and find you a job or a skill. You think you fit to be married with a baby and live in these men's mansions and drive their cars. Mm. It hurts, ladies. I ain't feeling sorry for no hoe. I ain't, because one thing I know that fat ain't for the dude is hit nobody. You fight on yourself, girl. I don't believe it's cameras all around that new State of the House. Will, pull up the cameras. They can't get none of that money now.
0: I don't know. I mean, it bothers me that she doesn't believe her. I mean, I don't know who to believe in this situation.
4: Yeah.
0: But the woman did show a busted lip.
4: She did show a busted lip. But she also showed a healthy relationship with her and Rick Ross.
0: At one point.
4: And
0: yeah.
4: that
0: yeah.
4: was a lie. You know what I'm saying? I'm not saying she lying, but it looks can be deceiving. Now, Tia Kemp did get back on live a little bit later on and say that her and Rick Ross had physical altercations while they were together, but she had swung on him first.
0: Mm.
4: She said that was the only thing. But she did say that he has hit her in the past, but she was the one that passed the first lick.
0: I just hope this woman ain't lying. This Jasmine lady.
4: Yeah.
0: I really hope not.
4: Yeah.
0: You know,
4: I hope not either.
0: Because, you know, one of the things, though, everybody kept saying, you know, please believe a black woman. Please believe. Nobody wants to ever believe when this is happening, so.
4: Right.
0: I hope she's not lying, is what I hope.
4: True enough. I hope Rick Ross really didn't put his hands on her.
0: Me too.
4: I hope that's the hope as well.
0: Move on.
4: Yeah.
0: Let's talk about Giovanni Jackson. This is what? A mystery Jackson? This is somebody, I guess they said, this is the child that the daddy Jackson had outside of his relationship with Catherine.
4: Joe.
0: Joe Jackson. Yeah, Joe had a mistress and had a baby with her. Take a listen.
6: Well, my father always told me and showed me exactly who my siblings are, each one of them by name. And he also always made sure that I knew that you are a Jackson. I got a little bit older. My mother had a conversation with me and let me know, you know, the situation between dad and her. You know what I mean? So that's when I learned that my mother was a mistress to my father. And I was just like, wow, I really didn't even know what that meant.
7: How old were you when she had this conversation with you?
6: I was a young teen.
7: Were you angry? How did that play
6: out?
7: Yes.
6: I was very angry.
0: I'd be angry that those are my brothers and sisters and they're rich and famous and I'm not.
4: Yeah. Right.
0: I'd be angry that I didn't get to be raised in the household with them with all this talent.
1: Man,
4: they all on TV and stuff. I'm still in school.
0: Right. Like. I'd be mad.
1: I wanted to go on 2100 Jackson Street, too.
0: Right. Hell.
1: Damn.
0: Finally, it's Money Long. They're saying, I guess, Tasha K said Money Long got to take her ass off of social media.
4: I was about to say, not they. Tasha K. Yeah, Tasha K is pretty much speaking out saying Money Long is turning off a lot of her core fans.
8: So this is Money Long, two-time Grammy Award-winning artist or whatnot, well-deserved. So we're not going to sit here and play on her top. She's been taking to social media, I guess, to share her life. As she's been sharing her life, a lot of people are wishing that she wasn't sharing her life because they liked her more when she was just singing.
1: Dang.
0: Ooh, they liked her more when she was just singing, and I kind of agree.
4: I must say, I think she kind of got a point.
0: Yeah.
4: She kind of got a point with that one. I think sometimes people's energy can be very draining on social media, and that's what a lot of people have said about Money Long.
0: Money Long.
4: Yeah.
0: Oh, not everybody got that Cardi B personality, y'all. Yeah. You just don't. You got to understand.
1: We don't want to hear you from hours to hours, but we good.
0: Shut up. All right, coming up, we're going to shut the show down next. This is Dee Dee in the Morning.
9: I'm Daryl Huckabee with Dee Dee in the Morning. Here's the latest WYBC traffic report.
10: There's some southbound delays on 91 heading into 95. Route 8 slows southbound heading into 95. 95 has delays both ways at exit 44. Then it slows southbound from exit 30 to exit 5. The Merritt Parkway is stop and goes southbound from exit 30 to exit 8. Metro North is on or close. With your New Haven traffic, I'm John Lynch.
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0: So we're done. The show's over. But what did we learn today? Trey, anything you remember?
4: We learned that Nicki Minaj, she was capping for her good Judy. Donald Trump saying that, you know what? He is not a racist. And the Democratic Party is too involved in pop culture, even though she's in the Republican Party. And
0: exactly.
4: Is a pop artist.
0: Artist.
4: Yeah, or rapper, whatever you want
0: to
4: call it.
0: But she ain't saying nothing about policy or anything to make America better
4: at all,
0: or anybody's life better.
4: Right.
0: Okay. What you got over there?
1: I learned that number 44, aka Barack Obama. Barack said, "Man, you give women 2 years in the leadership role, man, they were doing an amazing job. Give them 2 years." He said,
4: "Come on, Rock."
0: All right. And then the other thing that we learned today, everybody, we learned that Jason Statham has a movie. Another movie is called Mutiny.
1: Mutiny. Yeah.
0: About the same ass movie.
1: Yeah. Same jeans, same hair. Need to shave.
0: Same thing.
1: Same dogging.
0: We found that Jacquees had a DUI. We found out about that.
4: Yeah. Cameron also said that Jay-Z setting up the play for him to perform at halftime.
0: Yeah, he did.
1: And then my man D-Ray Davis said, you know what? Michael Blackson ain't really cute.
0: Okay.
4: Oh, God.
0: Tomorrow on the show, get ready. We got a dope discussion for you. We got cash. More information how you can join us on the onevoyagecruise.com. And, of course, let me see Hot Topics. We'll meet you right back here on Dee Dee in the Morning. All right. So Daryl Huckabee is standing by. What's up, Huck?
20: Hey, Dee Dee. We're about to pass the baton to Juan Topics. But before we do that, got to recap what we learned here in New Haven, as well as throughout Connecticut and nationally on this Monday, September 28th. Now, the first thing we learned is that many parts of Connecticut are in cleanup mode after the nor'easter swept through the state over the weekend. In addition, we learned that although hundreds of thousands of customers had their power restored, there were still thousands left without power. So hopefully you survived the storm with minimal damage to your house and your community. daughter of New Haven, learned that Governor Ned Lamont, Mayor Elliker are set to hold a student roundtable today on gun violence. Also out of New Haven, we learned Yale University unveiled plans last week for two major new construction projects in the Hill neighborhood. In the headline trending nationally, we learned about a recall involving applesauce after elevated levels of a substance produced by mold was found. Finally, in national politics, we learned Donald Trump is canceling nearly $1 billion in spending that was approved by Congress, using a rare and contested power to eliminate funding for immigrant services and diversity-focused initiatives. Now, for details on these stories and everything we learned today, check out my Facebook page, Huck on Air. Make sure you stay connected and stay informed. All right, Didi, time to tap into our morning show birthday club. Let me start by saying happy birthday to my little brother from another mother, Derek Horner. Happy birthday, D. Also celebrating today is Monique Smith, got Stephanie Powell, Karen Brownwell, Delonte Briggs, Tanisha Green, Sorella Griffin, and my man Rick Anderson. Up next, you got the workforce, Juan the Coppage, followed by Juan Castile, and the commercial free drive at 5 with DJ Platinum. Don't forget, next hour, Wanda will announce the next arts keyword to get you qualified for the Arts Television and Appliance Ultimate Kitchen Appliance Upgrade. 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Make sure you love yourself and please share that love with others. But above all, keep God first.
0: All right. Have a great day. And thanks for listening to Didi in the Morning and Daryl Huckabee on 94.3 WY.

0: do this Monday morning. Shake it off. Shake off the weather. Sometimes you drag a little bit when it's the start to a work week. A Monday with the rain. Man, we got to shake it off. The music will help us do that. I got you covered. I'm Wanda Coppedge on 94.3 WYBC, the rhythm of the city. You walk into the room, you have to speak. Otherwise, that's rude. So good morning. Say it back. Good morning. Good morning. My co-host, my co-workers, so much to get to today. Your keyword for that ultimate kitchen appliance upgrade. I hope you were listening on Friday so that you could give that word to Daryl this morning. Another word coming your way a little bit later on in the hour. Plus, it's a Music Monday, a good one coming your way, 12 o'clock hour. Stay with me, rock with me, paying the bills. I'm going to meet you on the other side with music from Ashanti.
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0: 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Chef, like chef's kiss, chef. 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Write it down. Let Daryl know tomorrow, 8 a.m., that the word Wanda said is chef, so you can be in the running to be a finalist for the ultimate kitchen appliance upgrade. 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Lil Shaggy coming up after the break.
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0: It's WYBC 94.3, the rhythm of the city. How did you weather the storm over the weekend? Seems like we're still getting remnants of it right now on a Monday. And I know many people, especially greater New Haven area, we did not experience all of the troubles that we thought we would get. But that doesn't mean others and other areas were not hit and didn't lose power. Milford and Stratford still recovering from that nor'easter over the weekend. Okay, so make sure you keep everyone uplifted in prayer. I hope everyone is safe. And if you are navigating these streets, make sure that if you see water in the street, go around it. You never know how deep that water is. Don't want you to get stuck out here, all right? Coming up, I have music from a woman whose debut album dropped as of yesterday, 32 years ago. It's what put her on the map and why we love her so much. You'll hear from her after the break.
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Samalia, October London, New Shoes, Mariah the Scientist, and as promised, that Brandy, Baby off the debut album released 32 years ago yesterday.

0: 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Coming up.
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0: Hey, it's Dee Dee in the morning and Tuesday on the show.
7: 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But you got to tell us the arts keyword that won the cup. It's announced Monday morning. And if you can do that, we'll also give you a pair of tickets to August Wilson's Ma Rainey's Black Bottom at the Yale Repertory Theater. What else got Trey G?
8: 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She needs your advice. 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

94.3 WYBC, the rhythm of the city. It's a Music Monday, and we're going the inspirational route today. Why? Because Kirk Franklin has a new one out right now. He has tapped the skills of one of the rising female rappers, Glorilla, Big Glow. He has that shorty low beat that they know. And who doesn't like inspirational music? Because this time, whatever you are experiencing, whatever you went through, this time it is going to work. So here he is right now, Kirk Franklin on a Music Monday.

0: first single off the forthcoming, which will be his 14th solo album. It's called I Am What I Am. I know that's right. It's dropping October 30th. We'll be fine this time. Kurt Franklin, Glorilla, what'd you think? Hit me up on Facebook. That's your music. New one for a Music Monday.
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2: We got another chance for you to qualify to be a finalist for the Arts, Television, and Appliance Ultimate Kitchen Appliance Upgrade, which includes brand new Frigidaire range, dishwasher, microwave, and refrigerator. Gonna upgrade your kitchen just in time for all the holiday cooking. But you got to tell us the arts keyword that won the carpets announced Monday morning. And if you can do that, we'll also give you a pair of tickets to August Wilson's Ma Rainey's Black Bottom at the Yale Repertory Theater. What else got, Trey G?
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0: WYBC 94.3, the rhythm of the city of Wanda Coppedge. I'll be over at 423 Whaley Avenue tomorrow. You know what that is? You know that's D'Amato's, right? D'Amato's Seafood. With our new winner, her name is Karen Dixon. 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Coming up next hour for the culture, the first Black student theater group at Yale is being revived. I'm going to tell you all the details and who's behind it coming up for the culture.
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0: Hanging out with me, Wanda Coppedge, your midday workforce co-host, co-worker, 94.3 WYBC, the rhythm of the city. Yes, the first, the absolute first Black student theater group founded over at Yale University. It's making its way back. Let's get the details for the culture.
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0: All right, so did you know Angela Bassett, yes, the Angela Bassett, founded the Heritage Theater Ensemble back in 1979 as a student at Yale University because there were no Black roles available on campus at the time. Her son, the son of Angela Bassett and Courtney B. Vance, his name is Slater Vance, he has revived this program in honor of his mother. He and the co-president, Chin Anwu, class of 2028, they relaunched this organization, rebranded it as the Heritage Production Company, and they expanded their mission to support and produce both Black theater and film. They say the organization aims to produce one play and one film each semester with a staging of 6 degrees of separation planned for spring 2027. I know that's right. Keep that legacy going, first by his mother and now by her son. Runs in the family. Check out the full article over on Facebook. It's there for you. That is what's going on for the culture right here in our own backyard. First launched by Angela Bassett. Love that one. I have more music coming up for you. It's a Monday on the Workforce with me, Wanda Coppedge.
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7: 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But you got to tell us the arts keyword that Wanda Coppedge announced Monday morning. And if you can do that, we'll also give you a pair of tickets to August Wilson's Ma Rainey's Black Bottom at the Yale Repertory Theater. What else got Trey G?
8: Hey, have you ever been lied on? 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

0: Netflix. Did you watch this weekend? I did too. I'm telling you, this show plus the original has everyone reliving and remembering all the great times that they experienced back when they were in school, specifically in HBCU. Gotta love it. 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We should have so many nominations right now because our students, our scholars are phenomenal. So go ahead and nominate that person in your life. Your birthday love is up next.
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0: holding you down for the midday workforce inside this 2 o'clock hour. It's 94.3 WYBC, the rhythm of the city, sending birthday love your way. If you're celebrating your birthday today, September 28th, you know this is the last Monday of the month, right? It surely is. Happy birthday, Cassandra Gibson White, Marquise Easy Us off Facebook, Ebony Range, Mark Lowe, and Kyle Gentry. It's also rapper Jeezy's birthday, so happy birthday to him. Celebrate life, celebrate you. I have more music coming up, one for you to get a birthday two-step in, all right? Everybody surround the birthday people. Shine a light on them. I'm Wanda Coppedge. Keep it locked.
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2: We got another chance for you to qualify to be a finalist for the Arts Television and Appliance Ultimate Kitchen Appliance Upgrade, which includes brand new Frigidaire range, dishwasher, microwave, and refrigerator. Going to upgrade your kitchen just in time for all the holiday cooking. But you got to tell us the arts keyword that Wanda Coppedge announced Monday morning. And if you can do that, we'll also give you a pair of tickets to August Wilson's Ma Rainey's Black Bottom at the Yale Repertory Theater. What else got Trey G?
3: Hey, have you ever been lied on? 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
14: Chicago, 1927. Tensions and temperatures rise over the course of a blistering recording session. The legendary mother of the blues, Ma Rainey, and her ambitious trumpeter, Levy, are caught in a fiery battle of wills over control of her music. 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

0: next afternoon edition of The Workforce. You know how it goes down. And then, of course, DJ Platinum will join him for the commercial-free drive at 5. Stay locked in for that. Remember, family, you have life today. And because you have life, you have everything you need to reach your goal. You are one day closer. And once these next 3 days in, you will be 1 month closer to your goals. Your assignment is to keep going. Don't give up on yourself, because if you do, you'll miss the best part, and that's where you get to win. So please keep going and keep it locked. I am Wanda Coppedge. Be well, be blessed. Be back with me tomorrow, 10 a.m. for The Workforce.
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0: It is 94.3 WYBC, the rhythm of the city. I'm Juan Castillo, right here on a marvelous Monday. That was Earth, Wind, and Fire with September. How was your weekend? How you doing, co-workers? You working hard out there? Yeah. A lot of great football. My Giants won. What you think of the MTV Awards? Oh, man. Yeah, right? I don't even know what to say. But anyway, had some good moments, you know what I mean? Had some good moments, you know. But Tevin Campbell, Chris Brown, Sheila E. coming up. Stick around. This YBC.
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0: caught up in the rapture. Anita Baker. It is 94.3 WYBC, the rhythm of the city. Now check this out. 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Or do you know someone that does? 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It's a beautiful thing, man. We love you. Stick around. J. Don, Jeff, Red, Skip, Marley, and her just around the bend. Stick around.
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2: 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Going to upgrade your kitchen just in time for all the holiday cooking. But you got to tell us the Arts keyword that won the conference announced Monday morning. And if you can do that, we'll also give you a pair of tickets to August Wilson's Ma Rainey's Black Bottom at the Yale Repertory Theater. What else got Trey G?
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0: Oh, yeah. When I think of you, Janet Jackson, we're jamming on a marvelous Monday. It's the Rhythm of the City, 94.3 WYBC. All right, let's do some birthday shouts. Shayla Foreman, happy birthday. Bernadette Robinson, happy birthday. Also, my brother Ruben Toro on the 1 and 2s, happy birthday, DJ Ruben Toro. Delias Ratchford, happy birthday. Ricky Reams, happy birthday to you. Sarella Griffin, happy birthday. Kerry Lottie and Janine Wilson are celebrating a birthday. Also, Deanna Smith and Michelle Reyes. All right, what we got coming up? We got Whitney, Thames, Bobby Brown, Chris Brown. It's all good in the neighborhood. Keep it here.
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2: 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Going to upgrade your kitchen just in time for all the holiday cooking. But you got to tell us the arts keyword that Wanda Copics announced Monday morning. And if you can do that, we'll also give you a pair of tickets to August Wilson's Ma Rainey's Black Bottom at the Yale Repertory Theater. What else got Trey G?
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0: Ah, yeah. Soul music. 94.3 WYBC, the rhythm of the city. All right, I'm Juan Castillo. What's going on? What's going on? What's going on? Listen to the Evening Jam tonight with DJ Platinum. Platinum will have tickets to give away to his all-black day party this Saturday coming up. That's what I'm talking about at the Club Vendome, YBC Zone. You don't want to miss out on this one. 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

0: Okay. We got Kalani, Group Theory, Coco Jones, and Shaba Ranks. That's all I gotta say. So stick around for that. 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
2: 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Gonna upgrade your kitchen just in time for all the holiday cooking. But you gotta tell us the arts keyword that won the conference announced Monday morning. And if you can do that, we'll also give you a pair of tickets to August Wilson's Ma Rainey's Black Bottom at the Yale Repertory Theater. What else got Trey G?
3: Hey, have you ever been lied on? 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

0: It is 94.3 WYBC, the rhythm of the city. I'm Juan Castillo. That was Cheryl Lynn with Encore. Yeah, man, we give you the classics. And I'm finishing up strong, believe that. Music, Ben Ryder, Stephanie Mills, Tyler, Monica, Renee and Angela, Ella May, Christopher Williams, Beyonce, Alicia Keys, Ashanti. You like that lineup? Yeah, I'm proud of it, man. Yeah, I'm going to rock your world in my last hour, finishing up strong on the Workforce PM edition. Juan Castillo in the building. Yeah, stick and stay.
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2: 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But you gotta tell us the arts keyword that won the conference announced Monday morning. And if you can do that, we'll also give you a pair of tickets to August Wilson's Ma Rainey's Black Bottom at Yale Repertory Theater. What else got Trey G?
3: Hey, have you ever been lied on? 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

0: I'll be good, Renee and Angela. Right here on the Rhythm of the City, 94.3 WYBC. Well, I'm Juan Castillo, and it's about that time. I got to go. But I got to remind you that tomorrow morning, check out DD in the Morning with Daryl Huck and the rest of the crew. And make sure you listen in at 8 for your chance to qualify to be a finalist for the WYBC Arts Television and Appliance Ultimate Kitchen Appliance Upgrade. So make sure you're checking out the morning show right here on YBC. Yeah, Platinum's coming up next with the evening jam. He got it all lined up for your listening pressure. Believe that. I got to go. Hey, stick around. Yeah, be safe out there. All right? Yeah, be safe. Peace. I'm out.
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0: That's Wale with Watching You on 94.3 WYBC, the rhythm of the city. Yours truly, DJ Platinum, kicking off your evening jam on a Monday. How was your weekend? How did you make out during the Nor'easter? Did you and your family stay dry? Were you able to binge watch some TV shows? Hopefully you dealt with the storm okay. We're going to talk all about it later on in the show, along with 5 hours of your favorite R&B, plus your local community news, national headlines, and hot topics. We're also going to recap some of the NFL action from yesterday, so you got to keep listening. I have Michael Jackson right after this.
1: Hey, it's Didi in the morning, and Tuesday on the show,
2: 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But you gotta tell us the arts keyword that won the conference announced Monday morning. And if you can do that, we'll also give you a pair of tickets to August Wilson's Ma Rainey's Black Bottom at Yale Repertory Theater. What else got, Trey G?
3: 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Well, DD

0: $5 mini game, you know you can use a little extra cash in your pocket. Tap in.
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0: 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Any student grade K through 12 that you think deserves this honor. Good luck. Keep it right here. I have Lucy Pearl.
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